Medic 381. Engine 381. EDO 308. Mental, emotional, or suicide attempt. 16,947. Sandhurst Place. Cross of Folsom Street and Windrush Place. A1 Tom. Timeout 2014.

0: 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Medic 397. Test pane 14842 East 136th Street at Northview Church, cross of Prairie Baptist Road and Moorcroft Drive 136. 97 Charles. Timeout 2015.
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Medic 346. 6 person. 12,999 Pennsylvania Street. 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
0: VD is coming from a distance. 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Can you advise when you get there if you still need them or not?
1: Yeah, I'll advise them. Get on scene.
0: All right, thank you.

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Medic, 355. Engine, 355. Injured person as a result of a fall. 105 West South Street, cross of South Washington Street, East South Street, and Southwest Street. 55 George. Timeout, 2:20.

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Engine 377. Injured person as a result of a fall. 15,018 Royal Grove Drive. 77 Frank. Timeout 2:21.

is it Medicare 55 information? Residents is going to be behind the train museum. They advise the drive is right next to the railroad tracks in the back.

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Injured person as a result of a fall. 9974, Federalist Drive. 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At the reserve at Hamilton Trace. Cross off Inspiration Drive, Schuyler Court, and Colmar Drive. 94, David. 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

0: Challenger 345. 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
1: It's going to be in the lobby.
0: That'll work. Thanks.

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Sick person, 11,851 Cumberland Road, number 225. 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Timeout, 323.

Engine 342, ladder 345, residential alarm, 1721 West 116th Street, cross of Hoover Road and Ditch Road, 42, Adam, timeout 342.

Engine 342, ladder 345, information. Authority of the alarm company, they advise key holder by the name of Sarah is going to be coming to gate 5 to let you in. Check, she's coming to the gate in 5 minutes.

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0: Seen a very large multi-story residence. 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

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Ladder, 372. Injured person as a result of a fall. 311, Baywood Court. Cross of, dead end, and Baywood Drive. 72, boy. Timeout, 636.

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Engine, 371. Injured person as a result of a fall. 564 South Street, cross of South 6th Street and South 5th Street, 71 George. Timeout, 736.

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Engine 346. Lift assist. 13,500 North Meridian Street. Number ER 16. 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
0: The notes say this is a transfer. Do we need an ambulance on this?
1: Standby. 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Yeah.

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Timeout, 802.

Medic, 351. Utility, 351. Chest pain, 2243, West State Road 38. Cross of, Lamont Road, and, 6 Points, Road, 61, Edward. Timeout, 8:13.

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Engine, 381. Sixth person, 19,460 Bigby Avenue, cross of Allenwood Drive, Runson Street, and Boulderbrook Lane, A5 George. Timeout, 8:14.

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East 161st Street. 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A2 IA. 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

0: 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Looks like three car vehicle accident with a bus involved. Engine 384 will have command to be investigating.
1: Clear on scene of a three car accident with bus involved. We'll have command and investigating at 834.

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Timeout 838.

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Then Russo Way, cross of Malbec Street and Marsala Drive. 97 David, timeout, 9:33.

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0: 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Engine 395. Engine 396. Engine 344. Ladder 393. Ladder 392. Medic 394. Medic 344. EDO 309. Battalion 391. Battalion 397. Business Fire, 8603, East 116th Street, cross of Manship Lane and Municipal Drive. Respond on Ops 301, 91, Boy, timeout 941.
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Back pain, 502 West 7th Street, number 11. 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

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At the Edge Building, cross of Lantern Road and Commercial Drive, 91 Charles. 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
0: Can you put a bird in the air for this?
1: I'm clear on staff flight. You want them flying or you want them to just be on standby?
0: Fly them until we got on feet.
1: I'm clear. And just information, and we're getting a phone ping. It's going to put it west of the Omega Christian Church on 281st, 12520 East 281st.
0: Correct, 231 clear.
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1: I'm sorry, you were really muffled. You said X. What did you say?
0: Execution starting.
1: Oh, okay, thank you.

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0: That flight is going to be en route. They have a 20 to 22 minute ETA. They're going to be on HMA 4.
1: They're 20 to 25 minutes, HMA 4. Control, go ahead, other units responding.
0: 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And looks like car 22.

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Godfrey Drive. Respond on Ops 303. 75 Ida. Timeout 1031.

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6: 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We'll be out in investigating Mark Engine 335, Promise Road, command at all UC Level 1 stage.
1: And clear, on the scene, two-story commercial structure, nothing showing from two sides, evac complete, Engine 375 with command and investigating 1034.

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0: We have a water flow alarm. 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
1: Okay, I'm clear. 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
1: Control, you clear?
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1: Yeah, it should be staff flight. 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
0: 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Can you just confirm with the helicopter crew they're going to 86th Street? I imagine they are, but let's just confirm. We got family.

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1: Yeah.
0: 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Stat flight will be taking the patient to St. Vincent's on 86th Street.

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Parts problems. 1324 Chatham Commons Boulevard, at Kitty Academy, cross of East 191st Street and Chad Hill Drive. A4 Edward, timeout 11:33.

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Engine 342. Ladder 341. Commercial alarm. 3400 West 131st Street. Cross of Aberdeen N and Tuscany Boulevard, Lincolnshire Boulevard. Respond on Ops 301. 46 Boy. Timeout 1135.

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1: 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Apparatus responding to the street department. The alarm company requested a downgrade. They cannot request to cancel. Just information.
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0: 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I was just getting ready to tell you that.
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0: 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Unconscious or fainting, 165 Sheridan Road, at Priscilla's Kidney Care. Cross of Osborne Street and Westfield Road, 71 Adam. Timeout, 11:41.
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0: 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Unconscious or fainting, 25802, State Road 19, at Hamilton Heights High School, cross off Franklin Avenue and East 256th Street, 55 John, timeout, 11:43.
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0: Information, they're going to be testing the alarm out here at 3400 West 131st till about 4:30. Can you put this on a modified response until then, just a single engine?
1: Will do.
0: Thank you.
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1: Looks like there's a school resource officer on scene with the patient. 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

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Timeout, 11:48.

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Medic, 391. 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

Medic, 374. Engine, 321. Difficulty breathing, 70, North Catherine Street, cross of East Jackson Street and Ethel Street, 21. Boy, timeout, 11:55.

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Timeout 12:05.

Medic, 362. Rescue, 361. Lift assist, 502, West 7th Street, number 9. At Sheridan Retirement Center, cross of South Hamilton Avenue and Dead End, 61 Frank. Timeout, 1229.

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Engine, 382. Diabetic, 14,630. Shadow Lake, Drive West, 82 Henry. Timeout, 12:35.

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Ladder, 341. Medic, 345. Difficulty breathing, 1260, City Center, Drive, number 215. At Indianapolis Rehab Hospital, cross of Hancock Street and Pennsylvania Street, 41. David, timeout, 1245.

Ambulance 376. Engine 376. Fainting, now alert. 5340, Rothbury Road. Cross of Alderson Street and Dunhaven Road, Kennewick End, 76, Aya. Timeout, 12:57.

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Engine, 375. Sick person, 9380 Fairview Parkway. Cross off Auburn Lane and North 10th Street, 75. John, timeout, 1307.

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Difficulty breathing, 10,200. Harewood Drive South. Cross off, Harewood Drive East and Harewood Drive West. 73, boy. Timeout, 1327.

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0: 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At Bow Point Village. Cross of Apple Drive and Fisher's Point Boulevard. Timeout 1329.
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Timeout 1331.

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Engine, 371. Seizure, 1155, South 10th Street, cross of Christian Avenue and Chestnut Street, 71 George. Timeout, 1334.

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Medic 382, EDO 308. Hospital transfer, 17600 Shamrock Boulevard, at Riverview Health Westfield Hospital, cross of West Main Street, West Shamrock Street, and West Main Street. 84 Robert, timeout, 1422.

Engine 346, Medic 346. Sick person, 12,999 Pennsylvania Street, number 133A, at Majestic Care, cross of Fairfax Manor Drive and Carmel Drive. Timeout 1423.

Engine, 342. Medic, 341. Sick person, 13,500. Ditch Road, cross of West Sherburne Drive and West 136th Street, 46. Boy, timeout, 14:23.

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Engine 395. Ladder 392. Battalion 397. High rise alarm. 13,000 East 136th Street. At IU Health Fissures. Cross off Dead End and East Hamilton Commons Street. Respond on Ops 301. Timeout 1431.

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Residential alarm. 10,569 Iron Horse Lane, cross of Rockley Bend and West 106th Street, 42 Boy. Timeout 1440.

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1: 6308.
0: Yeah, can you show me en route to the Alba Lane call where the EDO's at? And also start a PD unit there to reference a property damage accident involving EDO 308.

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Chest pain, 13,345 Illinois Street, cross off High Point Boulevard and Gannett Point Place, 46. 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

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High life hazard alarm. 5757 Apex Drive. 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
0: On the scene, two-story residential, nothing showing. 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
1: Clear on scene, two-story residence with nothing showing, investigating and having command at 1550.

apparatus responding to Apex Drive. 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

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Engine, 321. Chest pain, 1160 South Peru Street, cross of State Road 19 and West Brinton Street, East Brinton Street, 21. Adam, timeout, 1524.

Medic, 375. Engine, 375. EDO, 307. Mental, emotional, or suicide attempt, 11,110. Cobia Place, cross off, dead end, and C-Ray Drive, 75. Aya, timeout, 15:25.

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1: It's going to be your discretion. The wife advised that the husband is not violent at this time, but there are multiple police units en route as well.
0: Clear. We'll go ahead and make entry.
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Medic, 397. Difficulty breathing, 11,570, East 126th Street, number 139. At Lake Meadows Assisted Living, cross of Hoosier Road and Westmoreland Drive, Whisper Way, 95, John Lincoln Mary, timeout, 1530.

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0: 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Can you go ahead and mark them off shift, please?
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0: control engine 377 is on the scene. T-car PI. Looks like everybody's out of the vehicle. We'll advise.
1: I'm clear on the scene. T-car PI appears. Everybody's out. We'll advise. 1552.
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0: Medic 315, control.
1: Go ahead.
0: Were you guys going to have manpower for engine 15, or did you want a second page or us to replace them with somebody else?
1: I think we're good for now. We'll get on scene and advise if we need more.
0: 10-4.

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0: Looks like we're going to have one patient. 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
1: Go ahead.
2: We're on the scene, two-story apartment, nothing showing. We got occupants outside. We'll be investigating with command on Ops 3-0-3.
1: Clear, on the scene, two-story apartment, nothing showing with occupants. 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

0: 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Seizure 11245 Lantern Road, number 316. At South Point Village, cross of Apple Drive and Fisher's Point Boulevard. Timeout 16:04.
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Engine, 315. Difficulty breathing, 15,042. East State Road 32, number 47. At Tall Timbers, cross of Prairie Baptist Road and Cynthian Road, 15 Edward 2. Timeout, 1617.

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0: Has engine 315 responded?
1: Negative, not yet.
0: Can you go ahead and start engine 377? We're 2 minutes out.

Engine 377. Difficulty breathing. 15,042 East State Road 32, number 47. At Paul Timbers, cross of Mary Baptist Road and Cynthia Road. 15 Edward 2. Timeout 16:23.

Ladder, 372. Engine, 376. Ambulance, 376. Battalion, 307. PI exhibit. Little Chicago Road. Cross Street Sheridan Road. Respond on Ops, 301. 72. David. Timeout, 1653.

0: 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Looks like two car PI. Minor damage to both vehicles. Will be out investigating.
1: Ladder 372 on scene. Two car PI. Minor damage. We'll be investigating 1658.

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PI accident. Little Chicago Road. Cross Street Sheridan Road. Respond on Ops 301. 72. David. Timeout 1707.

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Medic 341. Injured person as a result of a fall. 1217 South Range Line Road. At Kroger 41 Charles. Timeout 1725.

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Timeout 1736.

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Adam, timeout, 1741.

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Engine 371. 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Cross off East 160th Street and Mirage Road. 76 George. Timeout 1831.

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Cross off Stony Bay Circle and Perry Knot Lane 44. 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Timeout 18:32.

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Difficulty breathing, 10,200. Harewood Drive South, cross of Harewood Drive East and Harewood Drive West, 73. Boy, timeout, 1834.

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Adam. Timeout, 1841.

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Timeout 1853.

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Sick person, 18,061. Sanibel Circle, cross of Captiva Way and Shady Nook Road, 83. 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

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Chest paid. 1127 North Street, cross of North 10th Street, North Drive, and North 12th Street, 71 Charles. Timeout, 1917.

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1: 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Medic 83, clear on the traffic. Medic 83, clear on traffic. 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

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Timeout, 1939.

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Medic, 375. 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Injured person as a result of a fall. 1903, Division Street, cross of South 19th Street and South 20th Street. 71 Frank, timeout, 1955.